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0: 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A re le tshe ntobela FM le gona?
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7: 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I'm not an animal.
0: Oh, come on, Zanin, come on, Braino.
7: Yes, man of the marriage.
0: We work at.
7: I'm going to go to the house.
0: From
8: Cosmo City to Mudimulle.
0: Yeah.
8: Kesello mkhotsa malamba.
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0: 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Ala la re leboga tle a re tshe.
9: Man of the match. Yeah, botai. 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
8: Man of the match. Ke tournament of the match.
0: Yeah.
8: Ke tjokela Ellis Fontein ke ya Wheat Bank. 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
0: Right.
8: Man of the match.
10: Sunning Hill, Gavet Copen Babel. 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

0: le gala la mmino wa gospel go tshwela FM. 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

0: 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Thank God it's Thursday. Thank God it's Thursday, Lebranicha, Lingarolona, Papa, Gargamiso, Yalhoni, 14 May. 2026. 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
3: 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Evidence before the inquiry has suggested that the police officers who first arrived at the scene lacked the necessary expertise to manage the crime scene properly. Testimony has also revealed that Warren officers Maruma Makhane and Steve Pagula, together with traffic official Semo Mashaba, allegedly contributed to contaminating the scene. 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
4: 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This raises serious concerns that the program may be used for political patronage rather than serving its intended public purpose.
1: 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Shingai Nyoka wa BBC.
5: The former minister criticized his lengthy trial as he emerged victorious from the High Court. He'd spent 11 months in detention before being released on bail last week ahead of today's judgment. Mr. Mzembe skipped bail and fled Zimbabwe in 2018. He returned to face justice last year in a case watched closely by many former Mugabe allies who remain in exile. Mzembe was accused of abusing state resources over four TV sets donated to several churches after Zimbabwe hosted a UN tourism summit in 2013. He argued that cabinet had approved the donations.
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5: If somebody comes with a motion of no confidence, it needs 50% plus one. And then when you want to remove the president, you need 2/3 majority. Nobody will remove the president here without us. So they put it as though it's something easy. And therefore we are blackmailed left and right to subvert and ignore the processes that need to be followed without due process. As though it's a given that when you put impeachment on the table of the president, they will win. It's not possible.
4: Gape Mbalula o ganne gore kopano e kgethegileng ya komiti kuruta magaene le maitiso fela jaaka moporesidente Ramaphosa a setse a kaile gore ga a kitla rola marapo ene o tlhalositse gore ba dumetse Ramaphosa gore a bue pele ka maitlhomo a go tsepamisa seemo mo pusong mme re kopheletsong ANC e ne e le ka ntlha kemo ya yone go makala le maloko a yone a palamente
5: It was important as a sitting president of the country that he make a public statement with regard to that. Because in terms of the judgment, there's nothing that says he must resign as the president of the country. So it's not a procedural issue that will be discussed. We've got to give guidance to our MPs in caucus and the entire party. The National Executive Committee is the center. And as a result, the National Executive Committee must give direction in times like this on what is the way forward. And therefore, no one can say anything without that guidance from the National Executive Committee. Guide the structures, guide our caucus, and everything that is to follow.
4: Ka fa go jeleng mo President Ramaphosa o ne a seteng fa NEC e kgethegileng e buisana ka kgang ya gagwe. Mme Mbalula o tlhalositse gore ga gona bothata ka go sa nne teng ga gagwe.
5: He's not recused today because we'll be discussing a matter that involves his name. We felt that it is important to give chance to NEC members to reflect. It is not for the first time, all the time. If you are affected in terms of integrity commission, you are asked to recuse yourself. When Mashatile, as a deputy president, there was a report about him. We asked him to recuse himself. If this NEC decide that he must be present, he can, but that is the standard we have set for ourselves as an organization, that when we are discussing a matter that affects an individual, you recuse yourself.
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6: 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That, you know, the IPED we are talking about, his integrity leaves much to be desired. And today it has shown beyond reasonable doubt that they are closing ranks, they are covering up one of their own.
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7: The answer is no. There is no special treatment that I'm aware of. Everyone is subjected to subdisciplinary regulations, and there is no special treatment in this particular regard. As I, the minister has indicated that there are areas of improvement, but the answer is no. All members, regardless of their rank, are subjected to these disciplinary regulations equally.
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8: 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Further, prior to the implementation of the disciplinary recommendations, such members identified for disciplinary recommendation had to be treated fairly by avoiding their names being flagged in the media or other platforms prior to them being informed of the process.
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4: 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What do I need in terms of expenditure to cover the expenditure? I am anticipating expenditure of 4.75 billion. The question is, how are we then going to fund the 1.6 billion?
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4: 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This amount was allocated to us and is in our bank account. Us accessing that 1.1 billion is then subject to National Treasury after we submit audited financial statements on the 31st of July. But the money is in our bank account since we have received it. The only issue is the timing that in which we will then access and tap into those resources.
3: Mbata o re go na le tšhelete ye nngwe gape yeo e bolokilwego yeo e tla šomišwago go thekga mešongwana ya yona masolo go akaretša dikgetho.
4: Indicate the committee that we do save over the years and instances where we had an underspend. We are currently looking at a projection of 700 million that is available to us. That amount also is in our bank account, available and will form part of the retention of surplus.
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3: 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Or if I could jam a swim pedine. 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
4: 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The price you see is the price you pay.
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7: 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Secondly, there are certain farmers who abstract more than their license allow them to do so, and that then inconvenience people in the downstream. The third one, there are illegal connections mainly caused by illegal dams that have also been constructed around the area. But very fundamental is the reticulation of that water. When the dam is full, like now, the dam is standing at 107% for the first time after years. The dam is full, but there is no water.
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7: We are going to visit each and every license and check the capacity of the license and in terms of the authority to abstract. But if they are over abstracting, as I've already said, then we're going to reduce that. Whilst we appreciate irrigation, but it must not be at the expense of other people. Let all users of water get water, and we are going to do equitable sharing of that water. Do irrigation, but allow livelihoods to have water for their day-to-day activity.
6: Baduri katikulurong ya Giane ba mogetse dikutullo tse ka tla tse pedi go le bialo banyaka gore ba tla ba be leano le nabilego la kabo ya metsi.
8: Remember the water, the Medeltaba dam, it becomes the storage water system or water source for the communities of Giane and the surrounding area around the Medeltaba dam. So we welcome the report, yes, and then but within the report itself there's a lot of things, there's a lot of green area on the report, because we know the action plan and what needs to be done when, but then there's no time frame on when are this thing going to be done. Even the budget, where is it, the budget is going to come from? Because we can talk as much as we can and put a beautiful speech, but then without the action it becomes useless.
6: Khoro ya metsi le kelala tshile ho lofetsa go seka seka manwa yona morao ga dikgwedi tse dingwe le tse dingwe tse tharo go ba le kabo yeo e sa shitishego ya metsi. 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
10: A project Yontusa Gauri Aksharing.
11: This project has really helped me to save some money as I no longer spend so much on purchasing electricity. I just go to my crawl and collect some dung, mix it with water to create the right consistency. I then feed it into the digester. This will then kickstart the process of producing the gas which we use to cook inside the house.
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12: since the establishment of this biodigester this school has a lot of cost ranging from the firewoods we're no longer using the fire we used to buy firewoods before so this time around we are using the gas from the biodigester as well as the electric cost where we used to use electricity for cooking for the learners so since then really we are saving a lot and another benefit we also since we are having agricultural feed just behind the schoolyard we collect this waste when they are done with the biodigester to fertilize the soil in order to grow vegetables which we feed our learners
9: Innocent Kubai ke o mongwa ba ba thusa go sekolo go tsoletsa gase
13: For me it was a great experience because I didn't know anything about cow dung generating gas so for me it was a big thing wanting to know everything and then the process was good and I learned a lot because when we were mixing the cow dung and the process of knowing that when it has gas how it shows and everything
9: Professor University ya Venda David Tinaro uri university tla tjola pele go ruta malapa go tjoletsa le go shumisha gas ya methane
14: We have got a very strong initiative to try and you know build capacity raise awareness demonstrate this technology to different levels of people we are so happy to work with the schools because we know that's where you know we have the young brains which need to take us forward in the future so we are introducing these systems in schools to capture the learners so that they learn it at a younger stage and in schools we target those schools which are at least doing agriculture and agricultural management practice
9: mashale dia boloko bya ge go tsweletsa gase a shumishwa gape bya le ka manyoro ka dirapaneng ke batse ba maboa ditabentsa SABC Diani
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2: 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We remain committed to ensuring that South Africa's licensing regime is fully aligned with the ICT sector codes. And as announced in my budget speech yesterday, we will be pursuing legislative amendments that will enable equity equivalent investment programs to complement ownership requirements in the telecommunications sector. We will also work with all stakeholders in society who share our mission to ensure that South Africa fully unlocks the life-changing power of access to the internet.
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3: 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Certain politically connected wards, however, appear to have received double the amount of workers, while opposition wards have only half the initial amount allocated. This raises serious concerns that the program may be used for political patronage rather than serving its intended public purpose.
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4: During winter season we normally see an increase in terms of the number of fire incidents, especially in our informal settlements. The reason are that they're using mostly brazier, which is not a problem, but becomes a problem if maybe they take it inside the shack, because they will inhale those toxic fumes which is coming from the imbowel, and they may not wake up in the morning.
0: 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Chris Mason wa BBC.
5: to the initial request from reform's opponents to these authorities was to ask if they would look into it. What tends to happen is there's a period where they take a look at what they can see of the case and determine whether or not an investigation is worthwhile. And in this instance, the Parliamentary Standards Commissioner has concluded that it is worthwhile.
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5: It's been a 5-year journey by ACM, engaging whistleblowers, analyzing gaps and drafting solutions. We have finally turned the promise of the Zondo Commission into a concrete bill. Now it's over to the Department of Justice and Parliament to act. A few key proposals include an independent whistleblower commission headed by a retired judge, whistleblower support fund financed from asset recoveries and fines, state-funded psychosocial support including trauma counseling and psychiatric care, and protection for refusal of unlawful orders.
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7: 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So therefore people connect water and connect electricity as a result of the failure of the municipality to provide these services to the people at a speedy so that people can be able to pay. So we want to pay for electricity, we want to pay for water in the informal settlements, but we cannot do that if the city does not provide it.
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8: The outpatient appointments in affected clinics are being rescheduled
2: and members of the public seeking non-emergency medical care are advised to visit alternative healthcare facilities until the water pressure stabilizes. The department apologizes to the patients and the public for the inconvenience caused by this service interruption.
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8: during winter season, we normally see an increase in terms of the number of fire incidents, especially in our informal settlements. The reason are that they're using mostly brazier, which is not a problem, but becomes a problem if maybe they take it inside the shack because they will inhale those toxic fumes which is coming from the imbowl, and they might not wake up in the morning.
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4: 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So yo always under his shadow gore wa rata o rate o ka phela le yena for years I mean repeat 40 years together
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3: yeah.
4: So on the day now, spotlight besiba ho maschap. Now they had to start and get to know me. But babang ibo ino ba fela hore whatever sometimes motho sheba ga iwan and then they form opinion. Just fela ka yo
3: feel. E be re bolela ka ntwe mo bana.
4: Yeah. So ya ho cloud. And lenyalo ka bolona nje le swallow your identity as a woman. And riya ka gore se re but we forget where we come from, we really forget ourselves, re lebala who we are. And re ruta hore ke e culture how encha and this is how things are done ko ga Shai. So for years I had to learn gore dinthotsa ko ga Shai di so the one thing e ke bileng just stubborn or maybe I was slow was go ithuta Sepedi.
3: Yeah.
4: Gar I'm losing everything. Mar Erik is ka loser Setswana. You know, Erik is ka loser my language,
3: yeah.
4: You know? Because ke a hopola re I think 2 years later ke le ka ya Botswana, ko gae ke Botswana. And the Setswana se ba se buang and Setswana that I speak is different. And I sounded like a foreigner in my own country, Botswana. So that's how you lose your identity.
3: Yeah.

0: 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And I always tell people, and it's usually people ba feel like, yo, maybe bo so go re ha sa le yo monna hae, but how family ya bo monna hao, you're not related, you're not
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4: 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It's just a matter of, as a team, what is it that we want? It's not going to be easy. 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
1: 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You know, I wish Kevin giftile because I wish they had, but they didn't. So I did my PhD from 2020. Okasi bike graduatele in the year yang tatisha ya tlokofetse. Ke graduatele ka June. So I was in the middle of my PhD at the time when he passed. And ke batlile ke drop out because you know it was too much. And already necessitates a lot of work, And my professor at the time said, I know it's hard. I know it's hard, Mari. Khosetse ganyane for defense. Khosetse ganyane, it's in a few weeks for defense. Please hold on, come. So kaya. Yabana koya defense. Defense, nekis, kore, ukila wana, and I knew study saka or kibatlang. I want people to transform, you know, and guys, a defense. Yeah, on the day of graduation next, I believe it was the 26th of June, and kipatilen tatishaika January 22. 26th of June, fitamole, I know they call us Aiki certificate normal, and then I get this award, yeah, Malga. Cum laude, because I did extremely well under those circumstances. So, ke dula ke bolella basadi gore situation ha ya tshwana to define your purpose or to define you how le motho. No go le boima. A ke batle gore ke re ka e gabisa. No go le thata. And lifula motho o tshwana le ntate Shai. 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
0: kudu
1: too much and akaba le nako to mourn. I think I started mourning this year, and this is the year where I'm feeling his absence. I'm feeling so low most of the time because grief ha ibatle noise, grief ibatla ile one, and it visited me this year. Gore okay, now Noisy fedile, and you are on your own, you are yourself. Let's talk. And kiteng mo kering, it's those questions sabo why, what did I do? 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And how totally answer. So grief I badly disturbance. So it includes kids or whatever, kids at the widow's club, kids. Up until now, keep feel out now. I need to settle and focus on 1, 2, 3. Yeah, okay, you have space for me. So now let's deal.
0: But you should have a tata ya wujisha gore. 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
1: Yes. 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Ukila bona a dead man walking. Gore a ke sheba morao ke a gopola hore mare ne se the husband o ke motsebang in that week. I get who believe that thing, yeah, Casper and what, yeah. And it's Re-o-pula one thing, Erona, go family linking. We're not going to entertain that narrative because maybe Ngabe ibile somebody else. So let's not bring Casper and everything else in the picture. Ntsirepila gona le a lot of things, you know, and repila ka tsona re le basadi, we cover them, we waiting radikwala.
0: A ke ka mogore jwa mo tseleng jwe bolela
1: ya
0: ka re ga lenyalo wa ruta wa lapa.
1: Yeah. Yeah. So I remember after that incident, kidutsi le yena ka mobutsisa, and then I'm far a vague answer. Gore a ntwana ne le just a publicity stunt and people just misread it. You know, they took it out of, you know, context and whatnot. And then he started being quiet. Because okay, are tlogele re fe nako. Because I know these things, they blow. Di a gala, and then after a few days they are gone. And that time, hey, Linna, I'm busy doing an article. I have to send it to the World Conference. And I get one to present. So I'm busy fixing and busy ka article. But that week, he was quiet, quiet, unlike the men okemotseba. And then Friday, because yanunki, we go into the weekend, karno, I got the hell because at least refitiste beki. Because the incident happened on Monday, karno, let's talk kile Friday. Friday, we rebuile man rabua, and the one thing Eneke Bona was a lot of remorse, a lot of, you know, he apologized a lot. And
0: ka
1: the incident and other things. Yeah. And he reminded me, hore, watsebankile ka wetsa so much, ke re mara nna se ke lebetse. A re bue ka the current one, because yanong, if you go back, nna se ke lebetse, se ke di robetse, se ke wa bona se di robetse a ke sa gopola. And then he was apologetic, hore akaba a good father to our kids. Got the current incident, ka whatever that I've done, and akaba a good husband to you. So he was very apologetic. The sorry that, and I know yena he wasn't a difficult person, hore apologize for anything.
0: Oh yeah.
1: Just the smallanyana pride, yeah. Yeah, you know, I can say something. I can say sorry. I feel like my body is breaking into pieces. So, yeah, it was, logic, reduce fatsi. He would explain things and apologize. It's an apology, but nele apology. And then, and nale yana kare, whatsibaking, at least rebuile now, I'm okay. Rekarobala he. But then when I remember gone yana ha jaman matsatsinyana a ona sa je hantle, you know, and ke motho ratang dijo na phega na itsa everything ha ja hantle. So I guess le ena na bua le bo yena, because sometimes you need to find you need to speak to you need to have a conversation with yourself. Rona, we are secondary actually,
0: yeah.
1: And in the morning, then ke ga ntsosa he in the I think that was the day ya gore I think I've done the damage, and I don't think I can fix what I've done. I think he lost hope, but we spoke, you know, and then I apologized happy that morning, but I was so exhausted ke khathetse ka re okay ke tla go bona ke ire ke tshware brokonya nyana. And then about okay sharp. So I would look at okay sharp. That okay sharp rang motlhogonyaka for weeks after his death. I remember okay sharp ntwan. Yo, bon. Kore regret ya or mar why niksa tsogi hen. I was tired. 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But niksa tsibi. Niksa tsibi, and it happened. So, and everything else was like chaos after that. Chaos after that. But my pain, hangata iba bana. You know, bana, they learn from us, actually. if you give up, bana le bone they're gonna give up. And I'm praying for my kids every day. Even kisna chelete hore. 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Just so you don't give up and take your life. You know? That's my battle right now. Hore. Now what I need to work on is to find ways of healing my kids. Of labasa heal completely, because you can't heal completely. But just to find a way of living again. Knowing hore, I have this, mar, let me live. You know? And reminding them hore, bana le bana, bana le bophelo, they must live for themselves. And that stigma, sa suicide, as a failure, you know? People look at you as if ukukile motho wa moetsa something wa mo, you know, people look at you kur stigma says
0: una una gana gore batho ganyane ganyane nje ba go lebelela o ka re kwena o dirile mpho.
1: I mean ha ke re there was a lot of noise. I mean, I went through a lot ka yona 2022 at some point ya no nesetse ke thola di SMS gore I pushed him to his death, and I did, and that really broke my heart.
0: Yeah.
1: Because and the question setting settling insensitive mototla kena abari lilwelena. I mean, there's no way 40 years
0: rekaselwe.
1: There's no way.
0: But batlolwa.
1: Yeah. People lwalo mo manyalong. And we've had a lot of fights. A lot of fights. Tseleng gore I don't see gore this thing that happened on Monday could be this one. And unfortunately din thotseding du thola at your weakest, I think. O sa tlholo o na le matla a le a gala gore no, I'm fighting for my marriage, I'm fighting for this. And people have a go botsa di questions, so they just don't think gore ba go heta. And yeah, but re fitile mo. Imagine le bana ba hao ba le kae kae, and ba tsaba lo tshore nan tato ka ne le mang mang. 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Because it's always like Lemwenzing. You know? And honali just this thing, loosely fela hore, create a safe space. You know, create a safe space so that this person can talk. Yeah.
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1: Hey, Kialeboga, that question I'll try. 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how after his death ke di avoid le ka maybe go tla ba le somebody a romele because I don't know how the journalists get stories and the sad part go ra ba verify and ha ba sa verify they publish and then they call you and then bari what's your take. And Nike save le ka hore first of all akina puo le wena a re kolotani a ke koloti explanation ke dula ke re I'm not available to comment ke avoid le di comments because back and forth ya di journalist back and forth and there's been a lot of stories tsene di le false. 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
1: Soteni faces multiple charges including murder, attempted murder, conspiracy to commit murder, as well as unlawful possession of a firearm and ammunition. The state is expected to oppose bail. The case has been drawn attention due to its potential links to testimony at the Madlanga Commission, highlighting broader concerns about the protection of witnesses involved in high profile investigations. The court is expected to consider factors such as flight risk, possible interference with witnesses, and the strength of the state's case when deciding on bail. Thato Letshaba, SABC News, Johannesburg.
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2: It's been a 5-year journey by ACM, engaging whistleblowers, analyzing gaps, and drafting solutions. We have finally turned the promise of the Zondo Commission into a concrete bill. Now it's over to the Department of Justice and Parliament to act. A few key proposals include an independent whistleblower commission headed by a retired judge, whistleblower support fund financed from asset recoveries and fines, state-funded psychosocial support including trauma counseling and psychiatric care, and protection for refusal of unlawful orders.
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3: The outpatient appointments in affected clinics are being rescheduled and members of the public seeking non-emergency medical care are advised to visit alternative healthcare facilities until the water pressure stabilizes. The department apologizes to the patients and the public for the inconvenience caused by this service interruption.
0: Human Rights Watch e re khumana botlhatsi bja go bolawa ga batho ka bontšhi le dikgaruru tša thobalano ka toropongkgolo ya Uvira ka botlhabela bja Democratic Republic of Congo. Human Rights Watch e re badiri ba bantšhi ba bolailwe. Thomas Makwana wa BBC.
4: Tens of thousands fled when M23 seized control of Uvira last December. An investigation by Human Rights Watch sheds light on what some of those who stayed said happened next. The group's report includes accounts of executions, sexual violence, abductions, and enforced disappearances. Investigators found evidence of 3 mass graves and said 53 civilians were executed, among them 6 children. Rwanda denies backing M23 and says its troops have not crossed the border into the neighboring country.
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1: 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thought this will pass you know I thought that space sa mistake eo if I can call it mistake it will pass but then for him ke the fact that asoka atswa di newspaper ka di scandal or anything the only time atlhagile mo newspaper was when he came out and said I used to abuse my wife and I want to your brothers for life
0: yes
1: and I want to change I'm on a journey of changing and change has to start with me and once I've changed and my kids bamponore I'm walking the change I want to help bontate babang and he used to say bontate ha ba bua ke re mare bontate ba bua I mean if lidutsi spotong le no bujwala o mongwa tla re wa tsiba msadi o long kentse so kentse so o mongwa advise ah mo kenyetseleng ke re that's how you 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
1: 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They don't think like rona ba sadi re naganela bana re nagana so much so ha ke attempt ke tse ba hore ke tlo kra help ke tlo no dipilisi and but di tlo pumpiwa out bontate they do one thing and gone because they can't handle the pressure ya gore jwanong ka o sane a ikokobetse even tate a change completely you know so it's difficult go bua ka society because and ha se bontate fela young men in our area go tlokofetse about 4 young men after him ba ipolaya and I remember ne ke sa ile mafung ao because ne ke feel or yo Jehovah ntate ona now ke role model even in his grave u kila bona so it's a difficult one to handle and I wish there was a way ya go bua le bontate but ke bile fortunate the past year I was always invited to the programs abontate there's a guy o etsang men's programs and he invite gore ke tlo bua le bontate and I tell them how this pain it transferred from you because when our it's have we transferred it to your kids so it doesn't mean the pain is gone when you took your life
0: Marde
1: botlhoko bo o bofile bana ba gago o re baetseng and wena you are not there and you were a role model you were a breadwinner you were ntate you were everything to them now they are struggling and I can see with my kids
0: and ke ba bagolo re bolela ka bana ba ile go
1: yeah ke ba bagolo and whether they go for therapy or not but the thing is ha ke go bolela or grief just knocks ha e go knock haire o ntate haire o mme o mokakang you just cry you just gore o fila nkare lefuletsa getse 2 seconds ago
0: a re bolele ka tsela gago ya go fola ke a tseba gore ke tsela a se ke
1: tla go na destination
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1: 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every time ha go a setse go le thata so ke reditse a foundation under the Shai ibitswa Patrick Shai Legacy Foundation and the core programs that think it's on it's a GBV le mental health le you know skills development ntate sha I believed in helping the victims tsa GBV
0: yeah
1: ne
0: re go polo bo le tshe phatlala tsa
1: ka yes but na ka re ko yena what you can do is teach these kids how to fish

0: let them go to school and see life differently and learn new skills le bona ba khone go phela ba phela the purpose they could help other families gore nna ke tlhaga ko family nya my father killed my mother or my mother killed my father something like that because I agree GBV is not it's not a man's thing
1: you know,
0: even women do it right so reetsa ntwe and then mental health e editswe ke program ends in gore that is I did this you know and we can't ignore that and suicide it affects a lot of families so in that part yeah suicide re edited this show where we are rebita healing hearts and healing hearts is to make sure gore the family dia heala out of that and this thing ya suicide hai be a cycle ya family because suicide le GBV dia tswana it's a cycle
1: Hengwana
0: bone go dira. Hengwana bone ga le ene yeah so that's what we are doing and this program in Ida a channel is ke ile ka explain once re thotse channel then we'll be able to help all the other families if we can but we have collaborated with Lifeline and they've got their own social workers and they take the whole family a banke mas chaba le one banka nna banka le bana ba ka they go for therapy a continuous because you can't stop therapy and I know but ba bantsho re are batho ba therapy mari gone ya nong ha rena choice that's what we are doing and so Shai Foundation itlong ka le yona khuluma ndoda ele to 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make sure gore his legacy doesn't fade away
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0: I think every time I go to events ke etsa di speech I always say choose God you know and choose life if ne ke tsebile gore today ke tla be ke bua ka ntate Shai in the past tense I'm sure ka be ke mo ke preaches the same thing gore choose life ntwana choose God you know because you will never go wrong if gona le modimo in your life there's always hope there's a light at the end of the tunnel yes it was dark today it's always dark but in the morning go ba le lesedi you know and bomme just empower yourself you know empower yourself gore ka o sane ha ntate a tsamaile you are still carrying on you are still moving on how do lo borio ke ne nele eng a ke khone go etsa eng a ke khone go etsa eng and it go botloko that ha ntate a etsa everything wa go disable you know by the time atsamaile 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these things just to empower yourself know things tsa le lapala gago whether wa sebetse ora o sebetse know everything so that you are able to carry on without now falling apart and thinking life ifedile you know so that's the thing and therapy and God
1: doctor
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4: Togo came quite far last time, so everything, you shouldn't forget everything is possible in those circumstances. We all know that you have a couple of big favorites because they have been there for years. They have a very well structured country regarding academies, great talent player. So it's always going to be a challenge for each team, but Africans and Asian are also very, very able of playing at the highest level.
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2: These numbers are really depressing. 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And so when you go to quarter one, we do expect it to slide come down, but where we're sitting now is quite scary.
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3: So in terms of decisions taken in the job, we have service providers who's giving 3 meals per day, and then we Gift of the Givers is also on board. And the amount of people that I just mentioned, that is the amount of people that are in our halls. But outside this halls, we still have people who still also need aid. You see, earlier we went to the vet where we assist people who slept on their roofs last night. So moving forward, in terms of decisions taken through the job, for now we need to provide daily food for our people so that they can just have food to eat.
1: Moporesidente wa China Xi Jinping o boditše mong ka yena go tšwa ka US Donald Trump gore dinaga tša bona di tshwanetše go tlemagana go na le gore e be manaba. 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Stephen McDonald wa BBC.
4: There's this big delegation of CEOs from the US who have accompanied Donald Trump. I don't think we're going to see massive trade deals signed by them, but perhaps some symbolic ones. I mean, if China agreed to buy a few more Boeing jets, that would make the US government pretty happy. I think people should be looking out not so much for the specifics of the deals, but more the imagery associated with this and whether or not they can recast the relationship. I mean, one sign would be for them to reaffirm that the tariff war detente will continue.
1: Tabagolong e re federation ya megagwe ba shume khosatu e re tlobaitswang ke gore dipalopalo tsa tlhokego ya meshomo tsa kotere ya bobedi le nyaga di tlotjola pele go tlhatloga ka lebaka la go se tshepishe ga maemo a ekonomi ke mafelelo a ditaba tsa go latela ke tsa iri ya bolesome ke a leboga.
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2: We don't understand why the public protector will try to enter the ring when people are criticizing it. Because people have a right to criticize, and they've got facts why they're criticizing her. Because you understand that she cleared the president. The independent parliamentary panel came out with a different answer. They said the president has something to answer. Obviously, the public will say, but why the public protector didn't do this and that and that? I mean, as a leader, you are going to be criticized. But to now come and threaten the people, you are basically saying, stop criticizing me, whatever you say is correct.
1: Hlogo ya mogatlho wa boditšhabatšhaba wa difofane International Air Transport Association o dirile temošo ya gore ditheko tšeo di lego godimo tša ditekete tša difofane ka Europe di ka se efogege ka lebakang la ditheko tša godimo tša makhura a difofane tšeo di tlhotlheletšwago ke ntwa ya Iran. 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
3: You normally expect to see about a 25% increase in flights and fuel requirements in the month of July and August versus, we say, March. So although there hasn't been any issue to date, if sufficient alternative supply isn't sourced, that there may be some shortages when we get into the peak summer period of June, July and August.
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9: City, it will happen. 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
2: 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He also told the court that investigating officer does not require affidavits from the accused to oppose bail. The investigating officer, Captain Kishima Wunda, is opposing bail application, arguing that he did not receive affidavits from the accused. The accused have been in custody since their arrest in March. I'm with Imanuleke, SABC News, Polokwane.
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3: 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Law enforcement officers remain on the scene managing the situation while traffic is being diverted to alternative routes where possible. We appeal for patience and cooperation from all affected road users as efforts continue to safely restore the free flow of traffic.
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4: It is evident that this Premier in terms of revenue, especially from this portfolio, we started at a very low base and we started these operations and we intend to really intensify and making sure that we really force people to actually come forward and apply in terms of the bylaws that we have, and that has really assisted us in this revenue coming in, and we're really looking into how we can ramp up even the revenue further. I can tell you that ever since we started the operations, a lot of the media players have come forward and we are signing agreements.
1: Ditsebi di lemošitše FIFA gore magato a yone a polokego go šeditšwe phišo ga se a lekana gomme a ka bea baraloki kotsing. 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
5: We're worried that FIFA is playing recklessly with the health and safety of players. The current guidelines seem so out of alignment with what is best practice and the most recent science and the direction that extreme weather events have been taking recently, and also what we know about the kind of conditions that we're to expect in the host cities.
1: Tabagolo re President Cyril Ramaphosa o tla lebana le maloko a Parliament mathapameng a le gono go araba dipotšišo. 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
0: Ditaba tša SABC ye boikemego e sa tšee letlhakore go Thobela FM ka Poni Makgoba.
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0: Ke se di beng ka Bradwin le Timmy Thomas fela mo go thobela FM mo shata wa tsebo le boithabiso.

our endeavor to contain the scourge of foot and mouth disease following the classification of the outbreak as the national disaster. We have also appointed 42 assistant extension officers in 25-26 financial year. The pronouncement of His Excellency President Cyril Ramaphosa during the State of the Nation address to deploy 10,000 new extension officers to support farmers and improve agricultural productivity will give rise to many opportunities for young people to be employed in this province. We are also delighted to state that the Provincial Treasury has formally approved the filling in of 212 vacant positions for 2026-2027 financial year with an annual budget allocation of 95.1 million of 91.1 million. This expansion of our workforce will respond to our vital agricultural mandates and drive rural economic transformation. In addressing employment equity targets, currently women occupy 41% of senior management services and 1.72 representation for persons with disabilities amidst staff turnover. The department budget expenditure performance showed an upward trend, rising from 98% in the 2024-2025 fiscal year to a robust 99.3% in 2025-2026 financial year. This is within the acceptable norm in line with the PFMA. This improvement underscores a more efficient allocation of resources and enhanced fiscal discipline, indicating that we are in motion and available to deliver services to our people. The department has also paid 99.8% valid legitimate invoices within 30 days. Honourable Speaker, the weight of this sector is immense. According to the Stats SA GDP report on March 2026, the primary agricultural sector surged by 17.4% over the calendar year, acting as a primary engine of South Africa's resilience. Locally, agriculture contributes 2.3% to the provincial GDP and accounts for 7.6% of national output. Crucially, this translates to jobs. By the end of 2025, agricultural employment in Limpopo supported nearly 98,000 livelihoods, representing over 10% of our provincial workforce. Honourable Speaker, the Department has appropriated 155.5 million for 2026-2027 financial year for sustainable resource use and management. This budget is tabled at a time when our province is reeling from the recent floods that ravaged some parts of the province and have left a trail of destruction, affecting communities, businesses, and infrastructure. We are proactively addressing the severe impact of droughts and floods that affected more than 250 farmers, with the cost estimated at 75.9 million for disaster recovery. An amount of 25 million was made available by the Provincial Treasury to assist 21 farmers in the Waterberg area to recover the damage caused by floods in March 2025. Subsequently, 294 farmers who were severely affected by 2026 January floods benefited from the department's savings of 15.9 million for emergency disaster relief response. The department was able to rehabilitate 15 earth dams, including Buffalo's Hook, and Lenners, Ramakala, Rabo Veteran Cholo, of which 30 will be rehabilitated in this financial year across the province to increase water harvesting capacity. Honourable Speaker, President Cyril Ramaphosa has highlighted the green economy as a central pillar of South Africa's industrial strategy, stating that we must harness the sun and the wind to secure our energy future and drive sustainable growth. In response to this pronouncement, Honourable Speaker, Limpopo Province is leveraging on its all-round climate by installing solar power infrastructure to projects in all the five districts. To list but few, Kapani Nature's Produce in Skukuni District, Tanani Mateko, Marikavichi, Tabina, Itumeleng, Anias Indian and Majeje Citrus in Mopani District. Theatre Animal Farm and TK and Family in Capricorn District can proudly attend

0: to that, while the Tafelkop Farmers Association Hereford Irrigation Scheme enjoy the usage of natural gravity irrigation to drive energy savings. That is the power of the green economy. A total of 610 producers are currently implementing climate smart agricultural technologies. Honourable Speaker, the department cleared 1,721 hectares of alien and invasive plants and fenced 62 kilometres of the designated areas to improve the grazing conditions, while 2,600 hectares will be rehabilitated this financial year. The intervention contributed to public employment program, thus creating 2,927 green jobs, comprising of 1,454 women, 1,499 youth, and 103 persons with disabilities, a meaningful injection into rural households' income and local economies. In this financial year, 1,600 jobs will be created and employ 270 participants through Green Jobs initiatives, that putting South Africa to work through public employment programs. And we must recall, honorable members, that the services are rendered by EPWP members for the construction of the fences and the animal handling facilities. Hence, we see these numbers, and we need to increase on this number, honorable Mahwai, so that we put South Africa to work through the program of public employment as initiated by the president of this country. For the department to invest in infrastructure, we are committing to support producers with 47 agricultural infrastructure projects and further rehabilitate 30 earth dams across the province for 2026-2027 financial year. The refurbishment of the Mess Dam in the Marule municipality is at an advanced stage to be completed this financial year to meet the required safety standards. The cornerstone of our department mandate is the strategic investment in agricultural producer support and development, for which 813.5 million has been appropriated for the current financial year in direct alignment with the Premier State of the Province address as our commitment to social justice through agrarian reform. This allocation represents 42% of our total budget, with the objective to tackle the high cost of living, reducing unemployment through job creation, and push back the frontiers of poverty through the augmentation of local food production and upscaling of our small-scale producers to the commercial farmers.
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0: The support also stretched to Mutlakam Soma Cooperative in Mopani and SL and Sons Poultry Farming in Waterberg, with other environmentally controlled broiler houses in Sikukuni and Vembe districts. In Sikukuni and Vembe districts, completed and ready to supply Lewahomu Abattoirs, the much needed hope for secondary production. With the same breath, Honourable Speaker, we are now scaling these successes to a female farmer in Waterberg, who is thriving in crop production through precision farming using advanced technology equipment. The department has led the ribbon cutting for the brand new tractor and its implements in this farm through farmer support mechanization subsidy. Similarly with Mazeli farming in Capricorn and Matika farming in Vembe, Hoshi Chivas can attest to that. The 2026-2027 financial year, 13 applications have been assessed and approved for this subsidy upon aiding 20% of own contribution by the farmers. We are pleased to announce the allocation of 20 hectares of land to expand in the already productive land to our award-winning young women farmer, Wendy Mushaka, by Khoshi Muloto III. Already 3 hectares of the land is developed and awaiting the finalization of EIA to develop the remaining 13 hectares in this financial year. Our visibility stretch to the disability cooperatives. At Anani Matiko Disabled Multipurpose Primary Agriculture in Mopani and Kopano Disabled Project in Sikukune. The latter, which is Kopano, has now graduated to commercial status and will remain in our support list to sustain its operation. Honourable Speaker, for 2026-2027 financial year, the Department has through CASP allocated 314.1 million to drive production, of which 101 million is dedicated to invest in infrastructure by providing support to the irrigation systems, pack houses, water reservoirs, livestock handling facilities, and poultry infrastructure across all districts in the province, including local agro-processing, to increase opportunities for value-adding, job creation, and foreign exchange earnings. The high cost of living is a daily struggle for many. The department has supported 2,500 households with food production initiatives. This demonstrates that the food security intervention by the department had a positive impact, supported by Stats SA 2025, highlighting Limpopo as one of the lowest rates of severe food insecurity in South Africa at 5.9%. We are not only concerned at household level. Our good story to tell is also visible in schools that are benefiting through the partnership with the MEC, the Ruli Ramakhanya in the Department of Education. To mention but few, 4 schools across the province were supported with fruit trees and vegetable seed packages. A total of 27 ECDs were supported with fruit trees and vegetable seed packages, and 5 were supported with water tanks and stands, while another 37 ECDs will be supported in this financial year. We have also supported Dimani Agricultural High School with 1,000 capacity broiler house and officially handed over a state-of-the-art 1,200 capacity 8-layer house project to Merensky Agricultural Academy. Another good story to tell is the official handing over of the greenhouse constructed by the learners themselves in Fulufelo Special School, with the materials procured by the Department of Agriculture and Rural Development to complete the long unfinished structure, and the project is now yielding a positive result in terms of crop production. The department will undertake a comprehensive audit of irrigation schemes across the province. Many of these schemes are currently underutilized or non-functional. Through this program, a total of 2.5 million has been set aside to complete 8-plot packing sheds at Tafelkop Farmers Association project known as Hereford Irrigation Scheme. Tswime Agricultural Primary Cooperative Mpaila Irrigation Scheme will receive 500,000 to start with geotechnical studies. In advancing the premier's call of action in this financial year, the department will support 18 functional irrigation schemes with tractors and its implements to yield more productivity. Honourable Speaker, a significant policy shift has been the inclusion of traditional leaders in the farmer support farm work. By formally integrating traditional leaders, we will strengthen the critical role they play in land allocation, community development, and enhance partnerships with local sphere of government housing government. As a start, we'll provide support to 27 traditional leaders across the province who applied and qualified for farmer support. Honourable Speaker, 50 farmers earmarked for commercialization are supported to attain necessary accreditation to meet both domestic and global markets. The department has also adopted the smallholder empowerment and promotion extension approach, which will empower 150 farmers to adopt grow to sell model, unlike the traditional method of grow and sell, integrating farmers into the broader agricultural value chain, linking them to fresh produce markets, agro processing, and export opportunities. The recently signed MOU with the Department of Education is a milestone to empower farmers at all levels by supplying their products through the National School Nutrition Program, assisting them to move beyond unpredictable local trade and gain access to a consistent high volume buyer. A fiscal appropriation of 251.8 million has been designated for veterinary services for 2026-2027 financial year. This allocation is instrumental in fortifying our biosecurity framework against systematic threats. During the 2025-2026 financial year, 21 cases of canine rabies were reported, with the majority occurred in Vembe district. The department successfully vaccinated 61,301 dogs and cats across the province. To combat livestock theft in collaboration with SAPS Memate, the department continues to brand mark certificates under the Animal Identification Act number 6 of 2002 to ensure traceability and recovery. On the foot and mouth disease front, the province is classified as a low risk with only 63 cases since the outbreak of the disease in December 2025. The department, through the veterinary services, is hard at work to contain the disease through stringent surveillance and awareness campaigns in all the districts. To date, Limpopo received a total of 431,680 doses of vaccines. The department is working with private sector to accelerate the vaccination program. To date, animals vaccinated is 203,576, and the process is ongoing. The vaccination was also extended to the reported cases of goats and pigs in our province. While the national strategy targets a coverage of 70% to 80%, our provincial objective is to achieve a comprehensive vaccination rate of 99% by December 2026. We urgently appeal to all farmers to continue strictly to adhere to animal movement control protocols and biosecurity measures. Despite these headwinds, honorable members, our veterinary services facilitated, which is very much important, market access and export growth. We issued 1,564 veterinary export certificates, registered 7 new exporting facilities in 2025-2026 financial year, and these have already commenced exports. Venco Abattoir has assessed Seychelles and Mauritius and is negotiating with Ghana, while Saudi Arabia is ready to open its gates for exports. The province agricultural trajectory is propelled by a strategic commitment to agricultural research and technology development, for which 121.1 million has been appropriated. Hemp has been identified as a sunrise industry to contribute in the economic growth. As we advance in this sector, we are guided by the vision shared by Bob Marley during his 27 April 1979 interview aired on the Australian Broadcasting Corporation, who famously affirmed that, and I quote, "This help is for the healing of the nation," close quote. Through our ongoing research, hemp adaptability and the formalization of our implementation plan, we aim to unlock the medicinal and economic healing this industry offers by turning a natural resource into a sustainable pillar of provincial growth. Limpopo has 126 hemp permit holders. 15 of them were supported with seeds in all the district for piloting purposes. And we are proud to report that our farmers have achieved good germination rates above 85%. An allocation of 5 million in the 2026-2027 financial year has been set aside to provide more support to this industry, including the feasibility study. The department has also developed a new breeding technology with the use of ostrich synchronization in improving the reproductive performance of our communal sheep and goats, and we have just started rolling out this project to our communal farmers. With the same breath, we will be reintroducing the Afrikaner cattle breed in our research stations to use this crossbreeding for adaptive seed stock. During the Women's Month, Honourable Speaker, we had the privilege to celebrate a milestone in urban agriculture with the remarkable women pensioners within the city of Polokwane and the periphery, where the permaculture is practiced at its best. We have witnessed the food security, nutrition, and socio-economic development happening in their backyards to eradicate poverty and malnutrition. I'm talking about pensioners from Bendo, Flora Park, Penina Park, Ivy Park, Broadland, Seshego, Honorable Mate, and Mankweng, who are cooperatively organized and receiving the technical support from our department, University of Limpopo, ARC and Water Research Commission for both primary and secondary production. You'll be invited to go there so that you focus not only on your lawns and the landscape, you must also utilize your garden for food security. The MOU signed with these institutions combine efforts towards providing technical and scientific solutions to prevent the risk of diseases and pest outbreak associated with climate change. The department is finalizing the research in developing the fodder bank to build internal capacity to produce and preserve fodder so that we can be able to respond timely during droughts and fires. Honourable Speaker, to facilitate deeper integration within the value chain, a fiscal appropriation of 93.1 million has been designated for agricultural economic services. This allocation is central to coordinating the revitalization of agriculture and agro-processing value chain initiatives. In alignment with the Premier's commitment to the Zebediela Citrus Estate, we have officially formalized a strategic partnership between the Vyakadi Communal Property Associations and the Weephold NGO Trust. They're here with us for the, and the Weephold NGO Trust. They're here with us. For the 2026-2027 financial year, a fiscal allocation of 30 million has been designated to catalyze the revival of this estate. Work on the ground is already yielding positive results. The electric perimeter fence is installed. 1 to 4 hectares of land is prepared for the white beans that is currently cultivated, and 500 hectares of land is receiving attention for further preserving of our core citrus heritage. This revival has already created 52 immediate jobs for the local community, and an off-take agreement has been established with Tiger Brands to ensure a guaranteed market. The involvement of the traditional leaders of Rakhoshi Kekana played a role. Honourable Speaker, the Majaja Citrus Project will reach its conclusion in 2026-2027 financial year, with the final orchard plantings demonstrating the efficacy of development partnerships. To date, the project has created 40 permanent jobs, of which 9 are females, 31 males, and 9 youth. This project will further create 350 seasonal jobs at full production. Simultaneously, the Makhoba Deep Lakte project is transforming 95 hectares into high-quality export avocado production. Senzi Avomax farming in Vembe will expand in macadamia and avocado by 50 hectares per enterprise. The department has approved the comprehensive mechanization subsidy in 2025-2026 financial year, while the irrigation designs is earmarked for 2027-2028 financial year as a multi-year project. These initiatives will underscore our commitment to agro-processing and blended finance, ensuring that we no longer export raw produce, but instead retain value and employment within provincial borders. Honourable Speaker, 189 agribusinesses received marketing support, while 3,249 clients were supported with business plans, benefiting women, youth, and 11 persons with disabilities. Honorable Speaker, the department has designated a fiscal appropriation of 175.6 million for the 2026-2027 financial year for agricultural education and training. The revitalization of the structures, the two structures in Tombisileka and Mazibandela Colleges of Agriculture, together with the recently appointed board members, will assist these institutions to continue offering the curriculum relevant to the current economies, bridging the traditional farming techniques with digital technology, agribusiness management, and climate smart practices to address food security, export growth, and rural development. We are pleased to announce that 110 students have graduated with diplomas, while 162 students received certificates in agriculture through recognized of prior learning. In this financial year, the two colleges will be training 600 farmers for skills development in agricultural sector. Honourable Speaker, I was honoured to have witnessed the recent official opening of the Matuba Farming Academy in Makadu, Vembe district, meant to acquire practical skills to the universities and farmers across their categories. This is the initiative by Emmanuel Mudau, who is here with us, a renowned stud breeder specializing in savannah goats, indigenous feld goats, and the developed Bosfelder sheep and chickens. This is a remarkable story from a backyard to a globally recognized center of excellence, specializing in high quality, fertile, and adoptable livestock. Matuba Genetics also extend the support to Chilwabusuku Special School by donating a ram and ewe for this indigenous breed and training two educators from the same school. The department places the restoration of dignity through land and rural development at the very core of its mission to deepen social justice. It mandates a shift from planning to visible execution, specifically through accelerating land reform and the handover of title deeds to ensure that the people shall govern not just in spirit, but through the tangible ownership of their ancestral heritage. This budget for rural development directly implements our focus to build a vibrant, inclusive rural economy where land ownership serves as the foundation for inclusive growth and food security for every household. Honourable Speaker, 2026-2027 financial year, the department has allocated 6 million for coordinating and implementing the integrated rural development program throughout the department. It is through the strategic investments and partnerships with our farmers, business, and traditional leaders that the inclusive growth will be realized and transform rural livelihoods. As I conclude, Honourable Speaker, allow me to acknowledge the Portfolio Committee on Agriculture and Rural Development, chaired by Honourable Bella Kupa Mabuza, for the oversight and continued support which contributes to improved accountability and service delivery in the sector. The Standing Committee on Public Accounts for keeping us on toes and for ensuring accountability and efficient use of the public resources. My sincere appreciation also goes to the Compact of Farming Community, Labour, and the citizens of Limpopo Province for their ongoing support, putting food production on the rise. I salute the African National Congress and the Limpopo Province Premier, Dr. Popira Matuba, for the organizational guidance in advancing developmental priorities. Team Limpopo Department of Agriculture and Rural Development, led by the head of department, Mempo Abigail Mashamba, who steered this ship since her appointment with effect from 1st August 2025. I wish to express my sincere appreciation to her for her leadership and commitment to strengthen the work of the department. I'm grateful to my beloved family for their continued support and for allowing me to serve the people of Limpopo. Let us grow agriculture, let us grow Limpopo together. Honorable members, I have the pleasure to thank Honorable Majomani Makua Asnat and Honorable Mako Lusoafo for tilling their backyard gardens and harvested the produce using the seeds that the Department of Agriculture and Rural Development provided as a token of appreciation last year during the budget speech to promote food security. Thank you, ARC, for donating this package. It is on this spirit that today I offer to honorable members this bag again to continue the food security program through the concept of one household, one food garden. The QR code, honorable members, is included in the bag for planting instructions. I hereby, Honorable Speaker, table the 2026-2027 budget for vote for the Limpopo Department of Agriculture and Rural Development, and I thank you.
4: Re tloga re leboga ke ka mogo polelo ya gagwe e sepetseng ka gona ke yana molekgotlhapetsiši wa kgoro ya temo le tlhabollo ya metse selegae ka mo porofenseng ya Limpopo bommana kedi kekana o 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
2: 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This is the challenge that we are facing as a country with the good work that we have done.
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3: In one year, we have confiscated 37,500 cell phones alone. And I think that in itself is actually proof of the big problem, specifically in the Western Cape. We have a problem with gangs, and they actually still operate illegal operations from within our prisons. And that's why we said that we have to act.
1: Naga ya Russia e tlhasetse toropogolo ya naga ya Ukraine ka mesebo le ditrone bosegong jwa maabane. 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Jonathan Bailey wa BBC o a bega.
4: This was a prolonged, sustained Russian attack on Ukraine. Overnight, there were multiple loud explosions in the capital Kyiv, with several buildings hit. Rescue efforts are continuing this morning, with survivors at one residential building pulled from the rubble, but with reports of others still trapped. Just days ago, President Putin had agreed to a three-day ceasefire, timed to allow Moscow to hold its Victory Day parade, marking the end of the Second World War. But this latest large-scale assault shows he's determined to continue his war.
1: Taba go le re moahlodi go sna thicile o fule botshochisi tumelo la gore molato wa president ya peleng Jacob Zuma wa manager ya dithunya o tshele pele gore tshekong ya godimo ya Peter Maritzburg. 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
2: 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When they say, when you arrive at the scene, you suspect something, call the necessary people. 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We are the one who can say, yes, indeed, we can confirm these are the suspected drugs. Then we can also confirm we are suspecting it to be this type of a drug.
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3: 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This is the challenge that we are facing as a country with the good work that we have done.
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5: These protests mark the single biggest night of demonstrations in Havana since the energy crisis took hold in January. They are very rare. Not very often you see people going against the communist government and going into the street in such numbers. It's thought that about hundreds across several areas of Havana, the capital, took to the streets denouncing the fuel shortages and the long extended periods of blackouts. They were blocking roads with burning big piles of rubbish and banging pots and shouting anti-government slogans. But this really marks, again, a deterioration in public sentiment. People are getting incredibly frustrated with the lack of basic goods and especially fuel shortages now.
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3: 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Without this court's intervention, it is my view that there is a likelihood of grave injustice or the administration of justice being brought into disrepute.
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4: 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The matter is currently under investigation and it will be inappropriate to preempt the outcome of the process or to make speculative pronouncements whilst the facts are yet to be established. What remains deeply concerning is the persistent challenge of gangsterism and violent conduct within correctional centers.
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2: What did you understand him to be asking you?
3: Maybe he did not want us to proceed or to take the same that direction that we are taking of arrest. That is my thinking now, to say, oh, but then, not now. Because he is saying, don't we have any other thing that we can do other than that? Now, I said, they are under arrest. He said, no, thank you.
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4: President Ramaphosa has, in terms of Section 912 of the Constitution, removed Minister Sisisi Tolashe from the position of Minister of Social Development. In the interim, the President has appointed the Minister in the Presidency for Women, Youth and Persons with Disabilities, Sindisiwe Chikunga, as the Acting Minister in the portfolio, pending a full-time appointment in due course.
1: Golemialo Rise Mzanzi ya mogetse go tloswa ga tona ka kgorong ya tlhabolo ya le ya go sesesetola shemaemong a gagwe moleloko wa Rise Mzanzi parliamenteng Makashule Kana gore ba amogela sephetho seo.
5: Given all the reports that have been happening, especially around the appointment of the chief of staff, but also the donations of cars, I think it's a good decision by the president to dismiss her as a minister. We are waiting to see who's going to be appointed as a full-time minister of social development.
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6: 395 of 10/2019, my disease was Mr. Nkumoja. 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
7: 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The matter is currently under investigation and it will be inappropriate to preempt the outcome of the process or to make speculative pronouncements whilst the facts are yet to be established. What remains deeply concerning is the persistent challenge of gangsterism and violent conduct within correctional centers.
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3: Mole bengelela A1 re go fa di special e ka metla 750 gram creamy coffee creamer 37.99, 200 trinko tea bags 54.99, tie pack paper ke 64.99, 200 gram Heinz Southern coating 11.99, 175 gram Life Boy bath soap 9.99, always pets extra long J8 ke 11.99. 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
3: And I say both teams have given it all of what they have, and also exciting to see that at least until the last hurdle, we don't know who's going to win it, because anything can happen. People are saying Pirates are going to walk away with it. Anything is possible. So for me, yes, I know Pirates don't want to go that route. They want this league. So they still have the upper hand in terms of goal difference and at least that 2 points, but let's see what happens in the last two games of Pirate. So yeah, it's going to be a good one. But obviously for Sundance, it won't be something that they'll always look back at it. Remember, they are gunning for the biggest of them all, which is the CAF Champions League, to get that second star. So I think that's where they will emphasize more in terms of their resources.
2: Ge a tswela pele o boletse ka mokgolo gore Kaizer Chiefs e tloa e kaonefetse kudu mo e le goreng go na le nako e le gore ba tshwarisa Orlando Pirates le Mamelodi Sundowns bothata mo e le gore ba ile ba feleletsa ba raloka maleka mo dipapading tša league.
3: I think so, because both games that they played against these two teams, they were all like a stalemate. So for me, nobody benefited, nobody lost between the two teams that are gunning for the league, because both of them lost 2 points to Chiefs. Chiefs gained one from each. So yeah, I think Chiefs did well, at least to make a mark, to say we can compete against the best, those that are gunning for the league. But that needs to be consistent from Kaizer Chiefs, because if you look at the gap between number 2 and number 3, it's maximum points. It's a lot of points that Chiefs find themselves to be at number 3. So yeah, they really need to step up and make sure what they did to both teams, they continue doing it for the next season, so that they are part of the competition.
2: go di papaletsa EPL Manchester City ba fentse Crystal Palace ka dinotse tharo go lefela ba siwa ke setlhopha sa Arsenal ka dintlhatse pedi Arsenal ba le dintlhatse masome shupa senyane mola 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
2: We remember those who have lost their lives, their homes and their livelihoods to the severe flooding that our country has been facing in the past week. At least 10 lives have been lost and thousands of people have now been displaced, and with the owners of businesses that have also been destroyed. We pay our respects to those who have lost their lives.
1: Go le bjalo Ramaphosa o lebogile makala mathoma wa tlhokodi a tlhakodišitšego badudi.
2: We also want to pay tribute to the first responders who are emergency rescue teams, the disaster relief personnel in the affected provinces. We offer those who have come to the fore to assist those who have been affected by these disasters. We offer our nation's gratitude.
1: Action SA re nyaka gore molato wa yona wa bosenyi kantorong ya mošireletši wa setšhaba kgatlhanong le tona ka kgorong ya tlhabolo ya leago wa rakilwego sesesito la šeotšee karolo moporesidente wa 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
3: We absolutely welcome the decision by the president to fire the minister. Action SA exposed the first of the series of scandals pertaining to cars for cadres. We also want our criminal complaint and our public protector complaint to take its course. All monies must be paid back with those cook CVs. We are really, really happy about the decision today.
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4: Captain Mabunda has maintained that the accused should not be granted bail. Mabunda has said that some of the accused had started contacting potential witnesses while they were in custody. The accused are believed to be part of a syndicate allegedly led by former police sergeant Rachel Kutumela, who is also in custody. Rachel Kutumela, her daughter Florina Shokani, and sister Anna Shokani will be tried in October for similar charges. The bail hearing has been postponed for tomorrow. Ruzan Chibase, SABC News, Polokwane.
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5: What did you understand him to be asking you?
6: Maybe he did not want us to proceed or to take the same that direction that we are taking of arrest. That is my thinking now, to say, oh, but then, not now. Because he is saying, don't we have any other thing that we can do other than that? No, I said, they are under arrest. He said, no, thank you.
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3: 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So yeah, I've got nothing I can complain about as far as Boxing South Africa the board is concerned. The CEO we put there, very good.
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3: 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That board has truly impressed me under the leadership of the chairperson Ayanda Khumalo. I'm truly impressed. I'm not the only person impressed. The WBC is so impressed that they want to bring an event here now. Some things that they didn't even consider. But you can see boxing is moving. As I'm speaking today, they are meeting with some banks, I think, for sponsorship. Some people have approached me that they want to get involved in women's boxing. So to answer your question regarding the board, the Boxing South Africa, I am truly impressed.
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2: No, the matter kept on arising in the various platforms, whether it's a portfolio committee, in the public domain. 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
3: Now what we're expecting is some discussions over Chinese purchases of US goods, things like soybeans, beef, and we've also heard that Boeing planes are on the table. And in return, China may want some loosening of things like export controls, which they've really faced a lot of pressure with, especially when it comes to advanced semiconductors. That's something that the US has implemented. In return, China has also stemmed the flow of rare earths, which of course are really important for all sorts of manufacturing, and those all important tariffs as well.
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4: to review with the coaches what's wrong what mistakes that we do that we don't want to repeat and then train to get better at that point in specific and move on. I think the best result is 20-0 now but it's a good result. We don't want to suffer any goals so we can go with a good advantage there. I cannot give you a result in specific, but not suffering any goals and scoring, I think that's a very good result.
3: Re a tswela pele o ntšhitše maikutlo a gagwe ka setlhopha se sa o tswanageng ya Morocco sa bothata sa boima.
4: Different, I think. Very physical game. Depending on, obviously, on the opponent that we have. We had many this year and many different environments. We went to Mali, to Nigeria, to Congo, to Tunis, Algiers. So every one of those teams is different players, different weathers, different stadiums, so some pitches were very, very dry, so very difficult to play. We had played in artificial grass, so very difficult. But we are Mamelodi Sundowns, so we need to be ready for anything that comes, and we are ready for this one as well.
3: Rea ditswalela ditaba tse kata rugby mo moraluki wa maemo a bo prop mo tlhopeng sa Lions le tlhopeng sa di Springbok a Senati Ntlabakanye o fegilwe dikgwedi tse le tsomeseswae morago gore ba mmone 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
4: 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Are may their soul rest in peace.
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4: 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Okay, Emmanuel Molatelo Walkosi are tusha chalet.
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4: 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Far right ke mang?
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4: 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Yeah, no. 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
3: Oh, mother and wife.
4: Yeah.
3: Okay.
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3: 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Just must get it. One.
4: Yeah. Lillian are number 4 ke mang?
3: Number 4.
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3: It doesn't trigger anything formally yet, but I think it's an interesting approach from Wes Streeting and major news. He's now resigned as health secretary. We all know he was planning a leadership bid, but I think there's some really interesting paragraphs in his resignation letter. He says very clearly that the country faces big challenges that require a bold vision and bigger solutions than we are offering. So not even implicit, pretty explicit criticism of Keir Starmer's approach. But then it gets interesting. In the next paragraph, he says, it's clear you, i.e. Keir Starmer, will not lead the Labour Party into the next general election. Labour MPs and Labour unions want to debate about what comes next.
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5: Anything is possible in politics. Your question is based on one assumption and one assumption only, that everybody likes Cyril Ramaphosa. Let me tell you, for your information, very few people take him seriously. The ANC is stuck with him, right? He was imposed on the ANC. So your assumption is quite wrong with respect. If he is a man of integrity, if he is a man of honor, if he is a law-abiding president, he must vacate the office now. He will not be missed. There are many competent men and women in this country, even within the ANC, who can do a better job.
4: Sifepi sorolo sa party ya EFF parlamenteng Nothando Noluchungu o re nako le nako ge presidente a bolela ba tlile go dira boipiletso bja gore a itokolle mošomong.
6: We had made it very clear that Phalaphala will never die as long as we are here. So today we are here to say to the president, we are not going to listen to you. Ngoba wena, you are a constituent delinquency. So for that is why siyasaphuma si-EFF. And we are going to continue to make the noise. Remember, we have made a promise that we'll never disrupt the house. We are going to raise our issues. This is what we have done today. And instead, they decided to switch off the mics.
4: Olivialo, jedingwe ja di party ja khanejo, di amogetse go rakwa ga tona ya kgoro ya tlhabollo ya leago, CCC Dolashe, go rakwa ga gagwe go tla morago ga ditatofatso ja bo manager, maitshwaro mabe, tshumišompe ya masheleng a mmušo, go se bege dimpho le go se latele tshepidišo malebana le go thwala bašomi ka go kgoro ya gagwe. Darlene James ke wa party ya Action SA.
7: We absolutely welcome the decision by the president to fire the minister. Action SA exposed the first of the series of scandals pertaining to cars for cadres. We also want our criminal complaint and our public protector complaint to take its course. All monies must be paid back with those cook CVs. We are really, really happy about the decision today.
4: Nazli Sharif wa party ya DA o re le ga Tolashe a rakilwe ba tlile go tswela pele ka molato o ba o botse go kgatlhanong le yena.
8: By President Ramaphosa to finally fire the disgraced minister Sisi Tolashe after the calls after the calls from the Democratic Alliance. We welcome it. And this is not a win for us. It's not a win for any political party. This is a win for the most vulnerable South Africans in this country.
4: Presidente o gopetse tona Sindisi Wetchigunga go ba a swere kgoro ya tlhabollo ya leago. 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
3: The term Stalingrad defense has become a term of art in the armory of criminal defense lawyers. By allowing criminal trials to be postponed pending approaches to the civil courts, justice is delayed and the speedy trials for which the constitution provides do not take place. In my view, the interests of justice demand that an order be made directing the commencement of the trial, regardless of the order dismissing Thales's and Mr. Zuma's applications for leave to appeal this court's dismissal. Without this court's intervention, it is my view that there is a likelihood of grave injustice or the administration of justice being brought into disrepute.
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4: 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You cannot have a case that has taken so long and we have not even started the trial. Therefore, for this judgment, we are really happy and we are saying justice must now be seen to be done. Now, we have always been ready for the trial. Come the 1st of February 2027, we will be here and we will be
2: go le bialo Jacob Zuma Foundation e sotse ka tlholo ya kgorotsheko gomme ere e nyamišwa ke gore tsheko e tla tswela pele ga ba ga gareng ga kgopelo yeo e lego pele ga goro tsheko ya boipobolo yeo go yona ba nyaka go gore tsheko e emiswe go ya go ile. 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
7: Fund the policy through deposit the money through the Absa Bank and FOIS model ship where the reference was his phone number, also his name, so we shipped. I mean, one of the payments was shipped to fund the policy. He is not related to the deceased, but it's from the policy, so we shipped. His personal details included as a reference. Only the person who's going to benefit can do such thing, so we shipped.
6: Gape Mabunda o boditse kgorotsheko gore ba bangwe ba ba latofatswa ke maleloko a ba jwa setlhabelo.
8: 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I want to put this quarter, some of the policies, this accused number 9 was a beneficiary.
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11: 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The challenge that we have as a country is to absorb these many young people that are graduating, is to absorb these many young people that are completing matric and get exemptions and bachelors.
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12: The center of it is ensuring that young people get jobs, young people are employed, and young people are empowered, and young people are supported in their different businesses. Because not everyone that is going to be employed, some of them need to be employers. That's why the NYDA were at the center of that. The NYDA is working closely with IEC to make voting cool. That's why we're calling it our slogan, making voting cool. Because we're encouraging all young people, despite them being despondent in a lot of things, but we're saying let's go out there and participate in elections, let's go out there and participate all democratic processes as the generation of 1976 state.
10: Chikunga bolela gore ga bya le shedie kholom e sonetse go bata benya go ntisha gore baswa ga ba fihlele le thuto fela e fela ba gona go humana le meshomo le go gatha tema mererong ya kgwebo le dibakentse dingwe tsa economy go lebeletswe tlhotlho ya bjale ya tlhokego ya mešomo gareng ga baswa.
12: For them to get access to tertiary institutions and the numbers of young children that can be admitted in our tertiary institutions is not able to absorb all of them. This is the challenge that we are facing as a country with the good work that we have done.
10: Pego ye le tlhametswe ke raditaba wa SABC Calvin Mabasa a le Soweto provinceng ya Gauteng. 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
1: 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He was not in charge of my scene. That which General Khan is saying, General Khadwa was in charge of the scene, is not true.
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2: By President Ramaphosa to finally fire the disgraced minister Sisisi Tolashe after the calls from the Democratic Alliance. We welcome it. And this is not a win for us. It's not a win for any political party. This is a win for the most vulnerable South Africans in this country.
0: Foundation ya Joseph Banyone e tšweleditše tlhobaelo ka ga mokgwa wo mohlamo wa yona ebile e le mong dithekiso wa go tsebega ka Mpumalanga a golegilwego ka gona go balwa le tiego tshepidišong ya beile. 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
3: The Joseph Banyone Foundation says it views the current development involving its founder as a temporary setback that will not affect the organization's ongoing programs, governance, or commitment to community development and empowerment. The foundation says it remains hopeful and confident that Sibanyone will be granted bail on Friday and that the matter will be fairly handled through the court process. It also appealed to members of the public and the media to allow the legal process to unfold without prejudice or speculations. Nonkantla Njingela for SABC News, Pretoria.
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4: 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So, this is why I always tell kids, Urbana, focus in whatever you want to do, nothing is impossible, you'll do it, and then it helps you to be saved. Because you always had a target when you were young.
3: Kiki, how old are you? How old are you? Tembisa, could you can go and go and marao?
4: Yeah, I will. Until we get to Batang, we want to live to a kakiamater. Eh, come to go boho.
3: Come to go boho.
4: And we want to go my darling for Nalwa Muluku Mer Nalwa Palala. Come to go.
3: Yeah, yeah.
4: Can I let me say this? We are now. We can take this. We are. Kurpile pile ki mupedi ya apile pile ki kuhuri lele bo ana batwa.
3: Kote mbiza beli laga ya siri bing.
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4: ya no there's one thing I always tell people, Urbana, you must make sure you give your time to Mwanao, Mufanako, Asad Minyan. 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Some of the time in my life, at my year, 12 years old, Nekia Jimmy, Bankrako Jimmy, Bankrako Jimmy, Kore, Ntene take any more Madimbian. 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
3: After the pay labor, I show on a farm of Shatta, what's the way to be a competition of falling, quit the yard and touching Alcon, a way lowering a Kiramazuli, Okomara, Ravana, Mopola, Zigena, Diaro, Ramfenyan, a Batsito Tabella FM Horio, Bawana, Bafalo, Magalemo, Papa Yamazuli, a Tumino, a local professional, a Kanga, a Sikit, Maholo Sinan, a Masumi Society in 1984, Kalala Sume. 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
4: Yeah, to me it was like what was happening ko Amisha, because Amisha no how no re kgwedi ka fela le solwane ne re lwana as boxers and all that, so I could turn up pro. I had a very good record. No one or transfer one lady 4 rounds. You learn 4 rounds, from there, you learn 6, 8, up to 10, because I already had experience and knowledge of boxing from the amateur side. So my first fight in professional, I was so excited to be a professional. I was 18 years old. And I did very well. Lalo Rakai win a card, the knockout, but it was points. But I won without any problem on my side.
3: Let's open to an amateur. Yamatoma, professional.
4: Yeah. I was until we got a boxer. I got an arcade early somewhere in Nadawana. The boxer at Cebu Chan Perkman. Another problem, you know, when you box, Unalu repeats a punch drunk, Unalu never some of the things. So it's what's happening in boxing. So some of the fights, I don't remember them very well, but some I remember, like, favoring. Were very interesting, like against Dingang Tobel. There's no way I can forget against Tony Lopez. There's no way I can forget them. I really enjoyed them and very challenging tournaments, and especially when you lose, you remind more than when you win. So Kurka Mansamang, Kibutabana Babanyane, Baba Sakenan School Urban, if U Feiti, Kotskulu, as you useless, Horauru, you do better. So this is what happened to me. I don't forget the losses, and I make sure I better myself for the next coming tournament, and I do better the next time. Because I never took anything personal. Hey, now I'm useless. No, but I'm not useless. Even today, I'm still not useless. I'm living a good life after my boxing. There's no way more to be in the problem. How am I trusting the problem? So don't take anything too personal. You end up having bad things in your mind. No, be positive. Nothing is impossible. You do it in life.
3: Libile mo Africa borwa wa mathomo go thopa World Boxing Federation WBF le pantla le uwe moragaro go le muthubeli ngo Ricky Reina ka go Australia ka a ka tsena ntwaile sa go pola le mo fenjewa o le ke knockout ba yo le taba di points le yona
4: yo ne di points. And you know, Australia, I wasn't aware at that time. Or no, this is an African continent, actually. So, I find out it was too hot. Uvisa omo la ufito omo South Africa, or Africa. So, I'm telling you, I made 12 rounds. I was struggling. I couldn't even breathe on my own. So it wasn't easy, but with the experience and the knowledge, I was in America. And then I never had a problem because as I fought coming from America, I was back to America, South Africa. So, and the second twice we were in America at that time, all of a sudden we are going fishing and all that. So it was not easy for me. But anyway, because of the skill and some knowledge from other coaches from America, and I thought I could control the tournament so that I could win without any problem.
3: Kikira ore diarora o thopa ntwa kholele gae go bile yang tshwaro ya gona ka morago ga papadi batho ba le sori ba mba ka kwanaganya Australia.
4: Yeah, no, Australians they love boxing, they love sport in general. They were happy for me. Only what they wanted to see is to see good boxing. And Nekibona, la you know, in South Africa, if South African Aisha, Hula, all that, Hutula too, but that side it was different. Even Lina had friends. Knowing those people, they knew about me from long time ago as a boxer. So there are some of the people who are my friends from Australia. So I never had a problem because most of the people

0: Never.
1: Because I lost the belt. The guy was supposed to get his belt Momo tournament in, but I don't know, the promoters are different people than boxers. So they personally, they run things different than the way sports people do things. So now, he was one of the characters, I don't know what kind of a guy was he. You are supposed to bring a buy a belt for the guy, because if we fight there, there must be a belt, and then that's why I had to give him luck. But you know, after the tournament, sometimes Telvanda laga back. No, mutiolo unga Telvanda unamela flight galona uwele America.
0: Yala asanga wale lato. Salili ya.
1: No. Nikitaka in Mexico na kwezi. 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So the best thing I could do could talk to some of my people around him. Talk to Panyaza, Lisiti, and then Lumumbariki, Mr. Kenneth Mameja. Those are the people who thought, no, we need to get a belt for this guy. So they sponsored, they bought the belt for me. So I had the belt, I have my belt back. It's Cyril Wandona, I don't know. And Kilil Rikitinkibona from the organization. And then the organization understood, they said, no, Asuru wa the rekani. Pila pila, the rekakiluna, the air, not relevant. But anyway, says our what happened to Kumrao, Askarawela Murao. Let's get the belt for the legend. So Lena, I really appreciate, because Banabaga, Lubanabata Tabor, Papa now and Levanta, Lalura, Linnimona, Carbaba, Bagata, Balabata, Monamu, Lena, OTB, support Chamber of Commerce, Barking Chamber of Commerce, go community, go maspala.
0: Yeah.
1: Go really young, good thing, unless it could go back to somewhere alone, Galilata, Galiki, somewhere alone on an event, because gold, the diamond and all that. Some people bagata bagata is the house breaking banana kar babata levanta. So all the belts that the boxer are in name of one, but the truth about the beer somewhere else.
0: Lidi kakapa mo leto la ntwa ja matswele e fela ke nyaka go bolelisana na ka ntwa ya gago le the Rose of Soweto Dinga Ntobela a moya gore o robala ka khutso ka kua Don Mateman Hall ka kua Eldorado 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
1: yeah no was a very interesting fight. The young he's something else. The guy is something else.
0: Yeah.
1: He's just awesome. Kuru Musumanola ki superstar, bulalaga superstar, bulalaga Dinga Ntobela. 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Umupila, baru mutumupila superstar from the beginning. 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Yeah, no, na kikeni le na kamula. 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
0: Yeah.
1: Unalu round eki winning. Apa zabar bona? Ungo win na le chenze. Iku ungo win le so. 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Kikeni mola. 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Eki kiki tape le. It could have been different. Barbot. The results are the same, like I told you, Marlena. We are not going to win them, but no problem. Yes, as long as we could, you know, we are not going to take it.

0: we need to be positive in life. No, I was so negative to us. I loved the guy. I admired him. But to get into a ring with him, I thought, no, man, will I do it against this guy? But look, I stayed in there, and then last round, we never last round. All 9 rounds would win. And how can Kiyabodo, even Marumuto, it was late, 3 minutes, it was late. I've learned, but after that, about Chincha wait, I go waiting, you know, Carvano, and second about a return fight. And then Lena will come up in Unga, hey, Maru, I want to see the Lena first place, Kamu, and then Lena will run somewhere else. So, that's what you went. And we are boxers, actually sports people. Honorable sportsman spirit, we loved each other, we take care of each other. Even his last day, I was always there for him.
1: Ke lebeletse ke a bona mo re dintwa tse di kgonneng go di thopa tse masomepedi senyana le latlhagetse tse ka bago tse seswae tse lesometlhano ebile di-knockout. A ke tse bo rena ke nnete 29 wins, 8 losses, 15 knockouts.
0: I was a good box. It's just that the kind of skill say like smart at a later stage of Gilbo America. You know, when I'm interested in everybody with any basics, it's a boxing, so Niki Shotakazon. But I just want to say you can't get everything in life. Some of the things you should understand or Bona will always have there to if so, but if it doesn't help, you know. Now with me, with all what I had, Kitavida Oluki appreciate I've got people who showed me love in Tembisa, and then even today I can see smiles around wherever I go. So what more do I need, you know? So I can't have negativity about what happened in my life.
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0: 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Yeah, professional. And nearly 4 rounds. I can compare it to I could tell you where it's somewhere around 8,000 rands. The first fight.
1: 4 rounds.
0: Today, yeah, ki wana gur 1,600 is 8,000 rands because I could give my mom money for grocery. 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
0: 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Tournament every Sunday or Friday we should book Margaje Kwaisali. So the problem Yaruna Rikrun Malinyona.
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0: 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The battle promoter, but Shiman ba, babe active, ba loan because ke kwati sa ke tabatar ba na ba una 4 months asa loan ukari ke heavyweight ukari uto kara the million and all that. But if akaloana every time. The boxing so this is what I'm trying to do and Pakiona is coming right next week go regional regional mall kunali tournament last month barle baba this month so this is what I'm doing and I'm going to take all those people. As long as we make arrangements, I don't have a problem. We'll arrange or back a play to go more tight than the tournament. Not long. Those who are boxing, anytime. I'm a call away. I'm a call away.
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7: 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Hey, man. Hey, man. Hey, man. 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Hey, man. Hey, man. Hey, man. Hey, man. Hey, man. Hey, man. Hey, man. Hey, man. Hey, man.
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2: The foundation is dismayed at the ruling of the Peter Maritzburg High Court. That ruling, in fact, it undermines the entire fairness of the criminal justice system. As we speak here and now, the SCA is still seized with the matter of President Zuma and Thales, who are arguing for a permanent stay based on the fact that witnesses that must be called to testify on this thing, in fact, all of them have died. So we are saying that it's impossible to proceed with this case. Now, for the Peter Maritzburg High Court to just close its eyes on this because they want to deviate their attention from the impeachment here and want to headline with Zuma, we are not going to accept that.
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3: My interest is what was the intention of going to Tanzania? Was it to assist in the deportation or to have an extradition process?
4: When that first team went, they went after they received the information to Tanzania, obviously to go and gather information. What they say is in the paper, sorry Justice, in their minds there would have need to be certain things, verifying that Mr. Bester was one of them.
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5: 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He was not in charge of my scene. That which General Khan is saying, General Kadwa was in charge of the scene, is not true.
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2: 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You collect evidence, you collect what looks like a prima facie case, and so what you would then do is confront the person with the allegations, and then they say, well, I'm not guilty, and whatever they're going to say. And you say, listen, I've weighed up what you've had to say, I've weighed up what the allegations are, we've decided, because it's too risky to bring you back into this position, because you've got access to a whole lot of finance, we've decided to actually suspend you.
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4: 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That ruling in fact undermines the entire fairness of the criminal justice system. As we speak here and now, the SCA is still seized with the matter of President Zuma and Thales who are arguing for a permanent stay based on the fact that witnesses that must be called to testify on this thing, in fact, all of them have died. So we are saying that it's impossible to proceed with this case. Now, for the Pietermaritzburg High Court to just close its eyes on this because they want to deviate their attention from the impeachment here and want to headline with Zuma, we are not going to accept that.
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1: 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That person has wrong information about me.
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2: downtown one day
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3: Communication is the key. 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
0: 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Hmm.
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0: Ikhazana ki kwe le koshe, the first count is the deepest. 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
0: Oh, I know. 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Which I'm around the money like I say. Yeah.
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1: 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But I want to know what our rats are.
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0: A couple of forevers, Chris and Michelle, Ditoron Chaka, Gotham FM, with the Potashola Africa Borough. 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
0: 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I'll let you into my family.
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0: Come, Kano.
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